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0: Det var Lars Lilholt, vi fik her kaldt det kærlighed, og den var til dig, Knud Erik. Så håber jeg, det kunne være den rigtige denne gang, vi ramte. Så skal vi spille for dig, Lykke. Du har også ringet herind og foreslået en kunstner. 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Det bliver med River Lady.
1: There are also some very wonderful young writers that perhaps you've never heard of. For instance, there's a young Canadian writer called Greg Adams, and I've taken to recording a number of his songs. This is one of his songs. It's called River Lady.

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Yes, many tales of foreign lands.